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Start trying to write our very first songs together, you know? The boys got it. But, you know, that kind of stuff is magic. Anyway.

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Fundamental movement. So when it's black, this insomniac, take an original tack. Keep the beast in my nature under ceaseless attack. 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

truth, so let's talk about it. You know the truth, so let's talk about it. Huh? 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So what you wanna?

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If everybody minded their own business, the world would go round a great deal faster than it does. If everybody minded their own business, then it does. I don't think that you shouldn't talk. Have I gone mad? I'm afraid so. But let me tell you something.

Would you tell me please which way I ought to go from here? I don't much care where. Then it doesn't matter which way you go. So long as I get somewhere. How long is forever? Sometimes just sex. We're all mad here. I'm afraid I can't explain myself, sir. Because I'm not myself. I'm not myself. I'm not myself. I wonder if I've changed in the night. Let me think. Well, the same I got here this morning. I almost think I can remember feeling a little different. Why do I not say an expression is, who in the world am I?

here, your horizons have no limitations. For this is your dream.